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0: So all in all, a very productive 36 hours. 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The last point that I'll make is, as I told you all this morning, this is laying a foundation for what could be a truly transformed Middle East.
1: 美伊代表继续磋商，将设立四个工作组。
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0: World Cup. All the other ones, they don't surprise you. Spain, Argentina, Brazil, and then Uruguay, a country that nobody knows. So for us, it's a, we are very proud, and it's a sense of identity that we have with football.
1: 温哥华组委会负责人表示，上周加拿大队6-0战胜卡塔尔的赛事，创下加拿大本土世界杯小组赛最高收视纪录，有超过1170万人次观看直播。世界杯举办一个多星期以来，本地的餐饮和酒类饮品销售比去年同期分别上升20%至40%。预计赛事将会给不列颠哥伦比亚省在未来5年创造超过10亿加元的直接经济效益。
2: Our city is the only city in the world that has hosted a World's Fair, an Olympic Games, a Paralympic Games, an Invictus Games, a Women's World Cup, and now the Men's World Cup. And so what that does is it gives our local industries a really valuable experience that they can export worldwide as well.
1: 当地时间24日，加拿大队将会在镜头后方的不列颠哥伦比亚体育馆进行小组赛的最后一场赛事。如果加拿大可以踢平瑞士队的话，将会以小组第一晋级。届时不仅可以赢得32强淘汰赛前整整一周的休整时间，更可以继续留在温哥华主场作战。
3: 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It's a good thing for Canada. The game has grown a lot in the past couple of years, so it's nice to see. And we're looking forward to Switzerland.
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7: The People's Republic of China as the only legitimate representatives of China。
6: 翻越时代印记，检视变化轨迹。
8: We will never forget him or his people。
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2: Follow that road going. All the people dreaming the immensity.In an aisle I know by now, the evening star must be drooping and shedding her sparkler dims on the prairie. It's just before the coming of complete night that blesses the earth, darkens all rivers, cups the peaks and folds the final sure end.
0: 在路上，星期日晚上9点15分，凤凰卫视电视台。

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1: Last year, the U.S. soybeans export to China fell sharply. So what do you think the reason that caused that situation? Is it because Washington's trading policy has been really unpredictable? And how does USSEC rebuild the confidence to the Chinese buyers?
2: And last year, you know, you're right, our shipments to China dropped dramatically. But there were these high-level geopolitical issues, which were not caused by, I don't think, any of our customers here in China, and they weren't caused by U.S. soy farmers, or anybody from the U.S. soy industry. We just got caught up in these high-level geopolitics. So I'm very optimistic that that period of time is behind us. I think we're on our on a very good path to rebuilding the confidence, and I think it's led by the two presidents, President Xi and President Trump. I think they are doing a great job rebuilding the confidence of the people of the country and saying, hey, we need to work together. It's too important that people from China work with people from the United States and vice versa, that our businesses work together, that we have people exchanges. It's just so important that we work together. So I think that's building confidence.
0: 凤凰卫视周月涵、刘家浩北京报道。下节关注到，郑丽文再次强调，访美成果超出预期，批评民进党破坏现状。
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2: 我的香港故事，星期六下午5:45，凤凰卫视资讯台。
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3: And we've seen a lot of change, we've seen a lot of ups and downs over that time, but we are very consistent in that we believe China is an extremely important market for U.S. soy, and we are very committed to this market. China is our number one U.S. soy export market, has been for years, and we expect it will continue to in the future. If we don't participate in the China market, it's very difficult for us to haveoutlets for the soybeans that are the great quality soybeans that our U.S. soy farmers produce. So I think China is very important to us. So we want to have a good share of the China market.
2: 然而，去年受美方滥施关税拖累，中美经贸关系遇冷，中方一度暂停采购美国大豆。中国海关总署数据显示，2025年9月，中国未从美国进口大豆为2018年11月以来首次单月归零，此后多个月持续低位。
4: Last year, the U.S. soybeans export to China fell sharply. So what do you think the reason that caused that situation? Is it because Washington's trading policy has been really unpredictable? And how does USSEC rebuild the confidence to the Chinese buyers?
3: And last year, you know, you're right, our shipments to China dropped dramatically. But there were these high-level geopolitical issues, which were not caused by, I don't think, any of our customers here in China, and they weren't caused by U.S. soy farmers,or anybody from the U.S. soy industry, we just got caught up in these high-level geopolitics. So I'm very optimistic that that period of time is behind us. I think we're on a very good path to rebuilding the confidence, and I think it's led by the two presidents, President Xi and President Trump. I think they are doing a great job rebuilding the confidence of the people of the country and saying, hey, we need to work together. It's too important.That people from China work with people from the United States and vice versa, that our businesses work together, that we have people exchanges. It's just so important that we work together. So I think that's building confidence.
2: 本届链博会专门设置了绿色农业链、可持续与供应链安全成为焦点。苏健表示，希望中美农业合作不再停留在单纯的大豆贸易量，而是迈向饲料配方、可持续供应链和技术交流等更深层面。凤凰卫视周月涵、刘家浩北京报道。
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6: Beyond the growth and size of the global economy will be the shape and form of the global economy as global businesses reassess their risk appetite and investment strategies. And more importantly, how they will reorganize their supply chains and production layout.
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6: Those who seek to capitalize on uncertainty.To foment further instability and disruption to achieve their own objectives will certainly be cheered. If strategic deterrence by major powers is eroded, others might be tempted for greater adventurism.
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1: 周日五星影院。
2: All of that road going, all the people dreaming the immensity. In an aisle I know by now, the evening star.

0: be drooping and shedding her sparkler dens on the prairie. This is just before the coming of complete night that blesses the earth, darkens all rivers, cups the peaks and folds the final sure end.
1: 在路上，星期日晚上9:15，凤凰卫视电视台。